We are here to investigate the cause of death of your apprentice, William Spode, whose body you brought ashore from your boat, the boy Billy, on the 26th Ultimo. Do you wish to give evidence? Will you step into the box? Peter Grimes, take the oath of the

0: You sailed your boat round the coast with the intention of putting into London. Why did you do this?
1: We'd caught a huge catch, too big to sail here.
0: And the boy died on the way.
1: The wind turned against us.

0: what happened next?
1: He died lying there among the fish.
0: What did you do?
1: Throw them all overboard, set sail for home.
0: You mean you threw the fish overboard? When you landed, did you call for help?
1: I called Ned King.
0: The apothecary here? Was there anybody else called?
1: Somebody brought the parson.
0: You mean the rector, Mr. Horace Adams? All right, Mr. Adams. Was there a certain amount of excitement?
1: Bob started shouting.
0: There was a scene in a village street from which you were rescued by your landlady.
1: Yes, my aunt.
0: We don't call her that here. You then took to abusing a respectable lady. Answer me. You shouted abuse at a certain person.
2: Say who?
0: Mrs. Sedley here.
1: I don't like being interfered.

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The schoolmistress, the widow, Mrs. Eleanor Felder!

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Jamaica girls laugh, chatter and talk night and day. 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

0: les Mammal Ends dans Jazz Club sur France Musique.
1: Yeah, so nice to be here tonight with you guys. Yeah, really always love playing in Paris, but yeah, this is such a beautiful venue, and yeah, really, really feel special to be playing here tonight. So yeah, thank you all for coming, really appreciate it.
0: Merci d'être venu. On aime toujours beaucoup venir à Paris.
1: Yeah, so those first two were from our newest album, Circadia. So yeah, we just had Eliza Bandon. And we had Window to Your World as the first one.
0: Les deux premiers morceaux sont issus de notre dernier album, Circadia.
1: A few older tunes for you now. And the first one is going to be Black Sails from Shadowwork.
0: Des chansons plus anciennes à venir. Le prochain morceau, c'est Black Sails.

0: You sailed your boat round the coast with the intention of putting into London. Why did you do this?
1: We'd caught a huge catch, too big to sail here.
0: And the boy died on the way.
1: The wind turned against us,

0: what happened next?
1: He died lying there among the fish.
0: What did you do?
1: Throw them all overboard, set sail for home.
0: You mean you threw the fish overboard? When you landed, did you call for help?
1: I called Ned King.
0: The apothecary here? Was there anybody else called?
1: Somebody brought the parson.
0: You mean the rector, Mr. Horace Adams? All right, Mr. Adams. Was there a certain amount of excitement?
1: Bob started shouting.
0: There was a scene in a village street from which you were rescued by your landlady.
1: Yes, my aunt.
0: We don't call her that here. You then took to abusing a respectable lady. Answer me. You shouted abuse at a certain person.
2: Say who?
0: Mrs. Sedley here.
1: I don't like to interfere.

Silence! Now tell me this, who helped you carry the boy home? The schoolmistress, the widow, Mrs. Eleanor Felder!

0: did you come into this?
1: I did what I could to help.
0: Why should you help this kind of fellow? Callous, brutal, and coarse. There's something here, perhaps in your favor. I am told you rescued the boy from drowning in the March storms. I guess something else to say. No.

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Our verdict is that William Spode, your apprentice, died in accidental circumstances. But that's the kind of thing people are apt to remember.

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1: That's what I want, but not yet.
0: Why not?
1: Not till I stop people's mouths.
0: Stand down, clear the court, stand

0: Have you my pills?
1: I'm sorry, ma'am.
0: My sleeping draught.
1: The laudanum is out of stock and being brought by Mr. Carrier Hobson's cart. He's back tonight.
0: Good Lord! Good Lord! Good Lord!
1: Meet us both in the pub. The Boar. Aunties, we call it. It's quite safe.
0: I've never been in a pub in my life.
1: You'll come.
0: All right.
2: Tonight.
0: All right.
1: If the old dear takes much more laudanum, she'll land herself one day in Bedlam.

0: Hey, listen to my dream. 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They scoff at my dreams and my ambition. But I know a way to answer the banner. I will never bow.
1: With a new prentice.
0: Wait together. 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Listen to money, only to money. 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
1: This is a fair.
0: You're fool when you fall.
1: This is a fair.
0: New starts with new princes
1: just like before.
0: Such as one try, shout the storm down as the stand.
1: Rise!

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1: Him and his women!
0: You're referring to me?
1: Not at all, not at all. What do you want?
0: Rum from Boston!
1: That is the sort of weak politeness makes a publican lose her clients. Keep in the corner!

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1: She's meeting Ned.
0: Which Ned?
1: The quack. He's looking after her heart attack.
0: Bring us a pint.
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1: I drunk.
2: You're a methody wastrel. Is this a niece of yours?
3: That's so. Who's her father? Who wants to know?
2: I want to pay my best respects to the beauty and misery of her sex.
4: Old Methody, you'd better tune your piety to another hymn.
2: I want her. I want her.
3: Turn that man out.
4: He's the local preacher. 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
1: With drunken females and emperors.
0: They're aunties, nieces, that's what they are. And they

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1: Okay.
0: I'll charge her for it. This widow's as strong as any two fishermen I have met. Everybody's very quiet.

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1: What is it?
0: Private business!
1: I will do for St. Lawrence's arms, one Miss Grimes, and one more comb!
2: While you worship idols there, the devil had his Sabbath here!

0: follow? Shall we go and see Grantley this spot?
1: Popular feelings rising.
0: Bastard, I'd like you to come.
1: I warn you, we shall waste our time.
0: I like your presence just the same.
2: Little do the suspects know, I am the evidence, I the clue.
1: No rat-tail, no cocktail, if you please.
3: Back to the gutter! You keep out of this!

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We must get ready.

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Come on. They listen to money. These were gossips. 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Only to money. Officials see dry. 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

0: 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Was this a recent landslide?
1: Yes.
0: It makes almost a precipice. How deep?
1: Say 40 feet.
0: Dangerous to leave the door open.
1: He used to keep his boat down there. Maybe they've both gone fishing.

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0: I shall take steps to change her mind. She has first option on my love.

0: Come and enjoy, but make it hit your best by standing sinister as the others.
1: Please, chasing me. 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
0: He went to the ball to have a glass. Sister and I will join him there. If you don't want Ned, you'd better stay here. Come on.
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0: 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The boy's disappeared.
1: Do you expect me to act like a Bow Street runner or a constable?
0: At least you can travel to hear what I've got to say. For 2 days I've kept my eyes open. For 2 days I've said nothing, only watched and taken notes, piece clue to clue, and bit by bit reconstructed all the crime. Everything points to Peter Grimes. He is the murderer.
1: But woman, you're far too ready to yell blue murder. 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You'd

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1: Has Peter Grimes been seen?
0: He's away.
1: And the boy?
0: They're fishing lightly.
1: Has his boat been seen?
0: Why should it?
1: His hut's abandoned.
0: I'm dry. Good night.

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The other slipped and died. And the third will. Accidental circumstances. 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

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Do you hear them? 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

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Sink her.